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Hey, it's Chris. Thanks for hanging out. You getting ready to start your Friday night. 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

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I got you in minutes. 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

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You're minutes away from the world premiere of Kenny Chesney's Carry On. Minutes away. 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

It's Chuck and Luke Combs getting us started here on a Friday night. It is Scotty checking in, 92.9 The Bull, number one for New Country. All right, your Bull concert update ready to go here in a few minutes. 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

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Or you can shoot me a DM on any of our socials at The Bull Tucson. Here's John Morgan.

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Zach Brown Band on the way. 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

Blake Shelton. There's God Gave Me You. Before that, brand new music. It's our world premiere today. The brand new Kenny Chesney. That was called Carry On. I'll play it again for you all night tonight right here on The Bull. We love new music right here. Like this one, Lauren Elena, Chase Matthew, All My Exes. Another

Sounds Be By You, 92.9 The Bull, number one for New Country. Your top nine at nine. We will do that in a little bit. 9 o'clock tonight. Nine most requested songs of the day. Shaboozy Jelly Roll high on the list. Here is Amen.

stuff from Ella Langley, Morgan Wallen. That's our latest I Can't Love You Anymore. 92.9 The Bull, number one for New Country. Your video of the night coming up here in just a bit. We got a lake video. I always love those. I love going to the lake. Love my wakeboard. All right, Lee Bryce now, one of them girls.

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Your video with an eye on the Scotty page now, thebulltucson.com. Now, this likes it could be at Roosevelt Lake. I'm not sure, but sometimes it's, you know, mom just wants to get in the lake. Well, and the dog likes to go too, but not like this. Check out what happens to the dog.

Good stuff, Justin Moore's Time's Ticking, 92.9 The Bull, number one for New Country, 42-minute bull ride in flight. Let's put in Tyler Hubbard. Here is 5'9".

0: Hardy, Eric Church, Morgan Wall, and Tim McGraw. There is MacArthur. Those guys didn't make the top 9 at 9 tonight, but a whole bunch of others of your favorite songs did. We count backwards next.
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Scotty, 2.9 The Bowl, number one for new country. Scotty, scoop on deck in 7 minutes. Let's catch up with Riley Green. So we're going to talk ACM awards and college. I'll explain next. Chase Matthew now number two tonight. Here's Holding It Down on The Bowl.

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My list is almost checked off. 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

Friday night, I ask you deliver on the requests. And Helica, thank you so much for your request. 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It is Hardy's Truck Bed, 92.9 The Bull.

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0: Sleepless in a Hotel Room, 92.9 The Bull, number one for New Country. It is Scotty. So Mother's Day is Sunday. You got your mom all locked and loaded in terms of the gifts. Now, an interesting piece of news popped up tonight. So moms are cleaners, chefs, guidance counselors, event planners, and chauffeurs, right? This survey asked moms how long their family would last without her running the show. Get ready. 58% say things would crash and burn in less than a day. And moms say, you know what they would love best? Like a professional cleaner. Have a housekeeper come do the house. 1 year, I bought a window cleaner for my mom at their house in Prescott. Oh, they loved it. My dad loved it so much, I bought it for him for Father's Day the next year. So something like that where it really helps mom out, that's a great gift for Mother's Day this weekend. All right, let's get back. Tucker Wetmore is ready to go. Morgan Wallen also coming up.
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And Morgan Wallen, Now I Got Better on the Bull.

I'm loving that. New Zach Top, South of Sanity. 92.9 The Bowl, number one for New Country. 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

92.9 The Bull, number one for new country. Tell you what, we got a whole mess of these Kane Brown tickets. 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

I think the last country show we had at ABBA Amphitheater was Chris Jansen in the fall. He played that for us when he was here. I remember, sort of. I'd had a number of beers. There's me and a beer on the bowl.

little air guitar and air drums. Ah, nice. You hit it. Jason Aldean, Don't Tell On Me, his latest. 92.9 The Bull, number one for New Country. All right, we're world premiere in the new Kenny Chesney tonight. It's called Carry On. I'll play it again for you here in about

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was his second big song, second number one, Get Me Some of That, 12 years ago. Thomas Rhett, 92.9 The Bull, number one for New Country, a little after 11. Thanks for cranking the tunes with me tonight. Appreciate you.

So a couple weeks ago, that song was number one, and Sleepless in a Hotel Room was number two. And then last week, Sleepless in a Hotel Room shot to number one. Days Like These, number nine on the national chart. There you go. A little Bob Kingsley for you tonight. It is Scotty with Ella.

42-minute bull ride, fired up and ready to go. John Morgan up here in just a couple of minutes. Got Jelly in the set, too, here in a few minutes. Cody Johnson now by request for Damien. Here you go with the fall on the bull.

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7: 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Show 1583 is on right now. What's up? I'm your host, Granger Smith. So glad you're with me. Kicking off the weekend on the right foot. I got some good news headed your way. Going to read that for you. I got some Nashville news, and Hudson's going to read that for you. And I got a whole bunch of good country music on the way. All because, guess what? It's finally Saturday. Here we go. It's After Midnight. I don't.

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1: Man, it is late at night, early morning Saturday. What has got you up at this hour? I appreciate you hanging out. 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
1: Hey, Granger, this is Misty from Statesville, North Carolina. I'm on my way into work. Just love listening to you in the morning. On my way to work, you get my day started, and you just bring so much joy and happiness, and you have brought faith back into my life, and I appreciate you so much. Please keep on doing what you're doing. We love you so much.
0: Oh, that is so encouraging. Thank you for that.

0: Tucson's number one for new country, 92.9 The Bull. Ann Hudson coming in with the latest Nashville updates. And what do you have for us today?
1: What is Miranda Lambert up to? She did an interesting tease on her Instagram account, Granger. I'll tell you about it coming up in your Nashville news next.

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1: 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Later, man.
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92.9 The Bull. A mom in Texas brought Jell-O shots to her kid's fifth grade Christmas party, not realizing they were actually loaded with vodka. After a few kids got sick, the party was definitely over, and so was her day. Earl Dibbles Jr. is going to share this dumb criminal story with us next. 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
7: Hey, thanks for starting your Saturday here with me on After Midnight, y'all. I know, it's officially the weekend, and I'm Granger Smith, your host. I've got some things I want to talk about that went down on this day in history coming up, plus some Nashville news with Ann Hudson. Have you heard? Well, she's going to fill you in. A lot to discuss here in the middle of the night, you third shifters working on a Saturday. I'm glad you're with me. She wants

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1: 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Yeah. What else we got here? Oh, yeah. 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Nice and loud, too. 92.9.

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1: 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Thank you for listening to After Midnight. 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
1: 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I love your show, and I wanted to say hello and good morning. I'm up all night after midnight with Granger Smith on Gator 107.9.
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0: 92.9, the Bull, Tucson's number one for new country. Ann Hudson is coming up next with all the latest from Nashville. 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
1: Oh my gosh, Granger, this is so funny. A country song was dubbed the worst song for office productivity. Wait till you hear what it is. Coming up in your Nashville news next.
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7: 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I'm Granger Smith, your host here on After Midnight, asking this question. 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What you got? 866-607-8383. After that, Earl Dibbles Jr., the country boy, is going to share a dumb criminal story with us. Hour number four with a bunch of good country music starts right now. Oh, no.

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92.9, the Bull, Tucson's number one for new country. I really appreciate you waking up and starting Saturday with me here on After Midnight. I'm your host, Granger Smith. What has got you up so early on a Saturday? 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
1: 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I love your program. Stay on there. I need you to keep me awake sometimes.
2: That's my job, buddy. 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

92.9 The Bull. A school director in Arkansas is in big trouble after being accused of running a kid fight club. Yeah, seriously. It turns out rule number one doesn't apply when someone's recording it on video. And Earl Dibbles Jr. is going to share this dumb criminal story with us next.

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92.9, the Bull, Tucson's number one for new country. 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

Tucson's number one for new country, 92.9 The Bull. Yes, the weekend is here. How about we get it rolling with some good news? What do you say? Stay tuned for two songs, and I'll share it with you.

0: And check out this good news story. A deaf first grader initially felt isolated at his new school, so teachers began, listen to this, teaching his classmates simple sign language to communicate with him. Soon, the entire school joined in, creating an inclusive environment where students and staff greeted each other and shared lessons in both spoken and signed language. The boy's parents, seeing the students using the sign language, they felt so overwhelmed with gratitude, I'm sure, and said that their son now never feels alone. And that is good news.
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92.9 The Bull. Have you checked out our After Midnight Instagram lately? It looks completely different than it did just a couple weeks ago. Do you like keeping up with some of your favorite artists? 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It'll take you right to it. Follow us at After Midnight Granger Smith on Instagram. Just when I-

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1: Good morning, Granger. This is James doing security work here at a construction site in Austin, Texas. Just wanted to give you all a big shout out. You all do a great job. Just keep on playing the music. We love you here all in Texas.
2: James, you're doing good work, brother. Thank you for your service.

0: 92.9, the Bull, Tucson's number one for new country. Ann Hudson coming in with the latest Nashville updates. And what do you have for us today?
1: What is Miranda Lambert up to? She did an interesting tease on her Instagram account, Granger. I'll tell you about it coming up in your Nashville news next.

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1: We're more than just a country radio show. We're a late night family. And Granger Smith is the voice that keeps the night going strong. Thanks for riding with us here on After Midnight with Granger Smith.

0: Tucson's number one for new country, 92.9 The Bull. Hey, thank y'all so much for sharing Saturday here with me on After Midnight. Before you take off and get this weekend started, let me remind you, God is great and he's worthy of our praise. I'm Granger Smith coming to y'all from the Yee Yee Farm in Central Texas. If you're just now getting this day started and you still want to hang out with me some more, you can. 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
7: 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Welcome. I'm Granger Smith, your host. I've got some things that went down on this day in history I want to talk about that I've written down, plus some Nashville news, the latest stories about your favorite stars out there in Nashville with Ann Hudson. All of this here as we get our Saturday rolling. We are After Midnight.

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I appreciate you listening here late on a Friday, early on a Saturday. Where do you have After Midnight turned up tonight? My number's 866-607-8383. Hit me up tonight. I got a suit.

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1: Hey, Granger. Good morning. This is Pam from Truppit, Michigan. I listen to you every morning on my travels from the country little town to the big city, Grand Rapids, Michigan. Have a great day.
0: Hey, thank you, Pam. I appreciate you listening every single morning. That means a lot.

0: 92.9, the Bull, Tucson's number one for new country. Ann Hudson is coming up next with all the latest from Nashville. 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
1: Oh my gosh, Granger, this is so funny. A country song was dubbed the worst song for office productivity. Wait till you hear what it is. Coming up in your Nashville news next. Now.

Tucson's number one for new country, 92.9 The Bull. Okay, y'all, this show of Saturdays After Midnight is officially over, but I want to remind you, there's another show just kicking off right now on Yee Yee Radio. I'm continuing all of these conversations over there. 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

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Front page obituary. He was a millionaire. He left his fortune to some guy he barely knew. His kids were mad as hell.

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2: Hey, everybody. Thanks for being here. It is Mother's Day weekend. I hope you're able to celebrate the wonderful women in your life, no matter who they are. We've got the biggest songs in country music coming up. We've also got Keith Urban coming up in studio with us. But before we get to this week's countdown, let's check in with Amy for the top three from last week.
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0: And last week, the number one song in the country went to Luke Combs, Days Like These.
1: Even if it grew on trees, money came at days like these.
2: Can Luke Combs hold on to the top two spots again this week? We will find out later. But right now, let's get the countdown started with Dustin Lynch, who turns 41 on Thursday. Here is Easy to Love at number 30 on the Country Top 30. Number

Drunk. Dustin Lynch, Easy to Love, at number 30 here on the countdown. Keith Urban in the next 5 minutes or so. We'll talk to him about a covers album that he's doing. But right now, a throwback from Keith Urban. Here's Wasted Time on the Country Top 30.

0: Lauren Elena and Chase Matthew at number 29 with All My Exes here on the Country Top 30. We've got Keith Urban in studio. You're putting out a new album, which is a bunch of covers, yacht rock covers. It's got some collaborations. One is with my favorite artist of all time.
1: There's some collabs on the record. Yeah, there's actually three collabs on the record.
0: I know all three. I'm not saying
1: that. Little Big Town, one of the collabs.
0: Can I say the other ones?
1: Yeah.
0: Are you sure?
1: Yeah.
0: Doobie Brothers singer, Michael McDonald.
1: Yeah.
0: And my favorite artist of all time.
1: Yeah.
0: John Mayer.
1: Yeah. That's the three collabs on the record.
0: I won't say what that one is, though.
1: And the song with Michael McDonald is the only original song on the record. It's called We Go Back.
0: I didn't know that song. Mm-hmm. That makes sense. I thought I was just like not knowledgeable in music.
1: Yeah. No, it's a full covers record except for this very first single, which is called We Go Back. And when we wrote it, I envisioned this, and we wrote it in 2020. So this song's been sitting around for 6 years waiting to find a home. And when we wrote it, I imagined Michael McDonald singing the chorus 6 years ago.
0: How do you save a song for 6 years? Because obviously there's an affinity for it, or you wouldn't keep saving it.
1: It wasn't that. I didn't even think I was saving it. I just think it just didn't have a home to live in yet. And when we made this yacht rock record, my management said, man, it'd be great if you had if you could do a song with Michael McDonald or somebody like that, Kenny Loggins or someone. And I said, oh, it's strange you say that, because we wrote this song 6 years ago, imagining Michael McDonald singing the chorus. And they said, oh, can you play us the demo? So I played the demo. And Breland is one of the writers on the song. And so Breland's singing the chorus. And I said, but, you know, it'd be great if Michael could sing the chorus. And they go, yeah, do you think you could do that for the record? And I'd already mixed, mastered, sequenced, and handed in the whole album to the label. And I'm like, for what album? And they go, this one. I go, what? What are you talking about? And they're like, well, you know, Michael McDonald, you know? And so I went, okay, so within 10 days, I put a session together with the full band, tracked the song, had never met Michael, met him through a mutual friend, sent him the song, he loved it, he put his vocal on it, we mixed it, we mastered it, we resequenced it, resurfaced it, and got it all into the label in time. It was insane.
0: Is it still cool to you if you get something back from a Michael McDonald who's singing on a song that you wrote? Is that ever? Okay, I didn't know if it ever.
1: It was surreal talking to him.
0: Yeah.
1: Yeah, the first, because I got his number and I called. He was just the sweetest guy on the planet. It was amazing.

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1: Time now for a request. This is from Simone, listening in Flagstaff, Arizona. She used the hashtag Country Top 30 to request Jelly Roll, I Am Not Okay. Hi.

John Party boots off at number 27 here on the countdown. Okay, let's play What Year Was It? All these things happen in the same year. What year was it? Avatar and The Hangover both hit theaters. Jersey Shore launches on MTV. And Conan O'Brien briefly took over The Tonight Show. What year was it? In theaters, Avatar and The Hangover. On TV, Jersey Shore. And Conan O'Brien takes over The Tonight Show. Do you know the year? If your guess was 2009, you are correct. Also from 2009, here's Jason Aldean, She's Country, on the Country Top 30.

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1: We got a request now for Beckett listening in Louisville, Kentucky. He's asking for Corey Kent's This Heart. So here you go, Beckett.

0: Thomas Rhett, After All the Bars Are Closed, at number 25 here on the countdown. We're hanging out with Keith Urban in studio today. You've got a cover album coming out, all yacht rock songs. What is yacht rock to you?
1: It's more of a, the album's called Flow State.
0: Yeah. Very summery looking too.
1: And I think that kind of sums up what yacht rock is. I think it's not even just about music as it is just a flow state that you get to.
0: Will you play covers, these songs, in live shows?
1: Yeah. We're going to actually do some specific underplay shows where we do the album top to bottom as well.
0: Didn't you and John Mayer do a Crossroads together at one point?
1: Yeah, we did. Back in like 2011 or something. Ages ago.
2: A long time.
1: Long time, yeah.
0: His guitar playing, how is it different than yours? When you see him as an, what do you see that's different than you?
1: Well, he's changed so much since he started with Dead & Co. You know, his palette has expanded huge. He's just a great player. I think playing is all about just your life experiences and your essence of who you are coming through.
0: I got a lot of life experiences and a lot of essence. I can't play.
1: Yeah, so you can.
0: No, I mean, you ever, I can do like C and G.
1: Well, that's your life experience.
0: Okay, that's my essence. Yeah. My essence is C.
3: That's a good point.
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0: Low Cash, Wrong Hearts at number 24 here on the countdown.
1: Another request coming in from Amanda in Durham, North Carolina. She would like to hear Russell Dickerson, Love You Like I Used To.

0: to. Russell Dickerson, Love You Like I Used To, by request here on the countdown. Right now we've got Keith Urban in studio, who said, hey, let's do a cover record. Because again, I'm sure you have so much going on in your brain all the time. I'm sure you got 100 songs that you wrote that aren't covers. Why would you do a cover record?
1: It took on a life of its own because I bought this amazing studio in town. It used to be called The Tracking Room.
0: I've been there. It's awesome.
1: Thank you. And I've recorded there a lot over the years.
0: I was there with you.
1: Yeah, you were.
0: Okay, just making sure you were.
1: Yeah. No, but thank you. I'm glad you liked the studio.
0: I was like, no, I was with you. Okay.
1: I'm explaining to the people listening.
0: Got it.
1: I had just bought the studio, got it up and running, and had to go on tour. So I was frustrated, like I couldn't record. And I thought it'd be fun to do something that is kind of just a bit of fun, just a bit of effortless fun, nothing serious. And I was walking around the house singing all these yacht rock songs, and I thought, oh, maybe we could do one or two of those just for fun, just to kind of break in the studio. And we put a session band together. I called up Dan Huff. He came in. And I think we did, I won't say the names of the songs, but we did two songs. And we had such a great time. Dan's like, you got any more? I was like, okay. So we scheduled another session about, you know, a month later, and we did two or three more. And I thought, oh, well, maybe we've got an EP happening. That'd be fun. And then it just kept growing and growing. And before I knew it, we had whole album.
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0: And now it is time for Amy's Joke of the Week.
17: Amy tells a joke. Amy tells a joke. Amy has a joke to tell to you.
3: What did the big flower say to the little flower?
0: What did the big flower say to the little flower?
3: Hey, bud.
0: Because it's not a flower. It's just a bud.
3: It's a little. It's bud. It's budding.
0: There you go. Last week, Morgan Wallen held the number 23 spot with his song, Don't We? And this week, he's in that same spot again, but with a different song. So we will see where Don't We ends up later in the countdown. But right now at 23 is Morgan Wallen with 20 cigarettes on the Country Top 30.
16: Number 23.

Morgan Wallen, 20 cigarettes at number 23 here on the countdown. We got Keith Urban in a few minutes. He's still in studio. But first, a throwback from Keith Urban from 2010. Here is Long Hot Summer.

0: Zach Top, South of Sanity at number 22. All right, Keith Urban is in studio.
1: Is your hair darker?
2: What?
1: Yeah, does it look darker?
2: I don't know.
1: Maybe you just wash your hair?
2: Yeah.
1: Okay, it's dark.
3: Or maybe
1: okay, that's
3: less,
1: what it is.
3: Yeah, or less highlights?
1: Yeah, I don't know. I don't want to like not
3: Bobby
1: respect.
3: Bobby doesn't have color.
1: No, but his hair looks good. It's dark. I like, it looks a little darker today. Maybe it's like a little wet.
2: Yeah.
1: You just wash it?
3: Yeah.
1: Yeah.
2: It's definitely a radio

0: question, isn't it?
1: Yeah. No, yeah. We're on. Everybody's watching us too. Look at the cameras up here.
0: Got it. Yeah. Yes.
1: Yeah. Yeah, I just, you know, I feel like I can say no to some stuff about you.
0: Thank you.
1: That other people can't.
2: Are you fresh out of the shower?
1: Why? I didn't. What time do you wake up in the morning usually?
0: 6:30.
1: No way.
0: Yeah, 6:37. Yeah.
1: If you're not doing this, you still wake up that early.
0: Yeah.
2: What time do you go to bed?
1: As a rock star,
0: you wake up 10? 10:30?
3: That's not rock star.
1: We got to change that.
2: Yeah, but now he's young.
0: Believe me, that flips real quick when we start touring. That's a 2 to 10 sort of thing.
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1: Luke Bryan and Jason Aldean recently announced their Double Down Tour, which kicks off August 1st at Washington Grizzly Stadium in Montana. Now, Luke Bryan with George Burge. 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

0: All right, that was George Burge and Luke Bryan. Ride, Ride, Ride at number 21 on the countdown this week.
1: We've got another request now. This is from Griffin, listening in Seattle, Washington. He wants to hear Luke Combs' Ain't No Love in Oklahoma.

0: Kane Brown, Woman, at number 19 here on the countdown.
1: Here's a request now from Luis, listening in Boise, Idaho. She wants to hear Nate Smith's World on Fire.

0: Bailey Zimmerman Chevy Silverado. At number 18 here on the Country Top 30, we have Keith Urban in the studio with us right now. Do you get into tour shape before a tour? Will you train like your cardio, or does that happen at all?
1: Yeah, I try to maintain that while we're off the road.
0: What does that mean? What is your regimen?
1: 5 days a week of sort of core and cardio and just staying, getting good sleep.
0: You do a treadmill?
1: Huge. No, I don't do treadmill.
0: You run down the road?
1: No, I don't run, actually. I've never run. I don't like running.
0: I used to
1: have a sticker on the back of my truck. You know, they have the miles that people have run?
0: Yeah.
1: I had a sticker on the back of my truck that said 0.0, I don't run. That's literally what it said.
2: Fun fact, I've seen you hike before, but I didn't say anything.
1: Huh?
2: I've seen you hiking before, but I didn't say anything.
0: She walked by you as during a hike.
2: Hiking.
0: Don't
2: well,
0: say,
2: I'm
0: you don't,
2: say.
0: Yeah, we're not going right. to blow
2: gonna,
0: you up.
2: We're
0: not
2: going to blow your spot.
1: Okay, right.
2: But it's a cool,
1: Yeah.
2: I saw you hiking.
1: I like going for long walks. It's good.
2: Yeah.
1: Absolutely.
0: It'd be fun if you ran and you played guitar and we saw you running down the road playing guitar like you were getting in shape.
1: That would be the best way
0: if
1: to work
0: you're
1: out,
0: running
1: actually.
0: And you're playing.
1: On treadmill.
0: Yeah. Yeah. With, you have headphones on and you're running and you're playing the guitar while you're running to get in shape for tour.
1: Yeah.
0: That would be fun to see.
1: I do have to pace a set list for that. Like, because you come out of the gate on fire and your adrenaline's rushing. I've learned not to do a vocally controlled song second or third because it's not going to happen.
0: Because you don't have breath?
1: You
0: got to work
1: control.
0: Your way back to...
1: It's like you come out and then it kind of goes down and then it starts to peak back up again. And then once it goes back up, it'll go for hours and hours after that.
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2: 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And the countdown continues with Morgan Wallen, Vincent Mason, and we're getting closer to the halfway point of the countdown.
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0: Welcome back. This guy recently posted some pictures of himself in studio, so new music soon. It's Morgan Wallen at number 17 with Don't We on the Country Top 30.
20: Number

0: Vincent Mason, Wish You Well, and number 16 here on the countdown. All right, we have Keith Urban in studio today. He's got a cover album coming out soon, all Yacht Rock covers. Do you have a release date yet?
1: I haven't got a date yet, but it's definitely this summer, next few months, hopefully.
0: And it's called Flow State because it just makes you feel it's easy?
1: Yeah, because you don't have to be on a boat for these Yacht Rock songs to connect, you know? It could be in a myriad of places, so it's really just a Flow State record.
0: Have you seen the Yacht Rock documentary on HBO Max?
1: I have.
0: Isn't it great?
1: Yeah. Oh, yeah.
0: I mean, that's where, like, the Kenny Loggins, the Michael McDonald, and how it really wasn't called Yacht Rock until some guys way later named it that.
1: Yeah. They kind of defined the genre.
0: Way after the fact.
1: Way after the fact. They just found this common thread between a lot of the music. But I also like the fact that recently they've referred to things as being Yacht Rock as well, songs that don't fall into the Yacht Rock.
0: Did you say Not Rock?
1: Not Rock, yeah. N-A-U-G, right, the same spelling as Yacht, but Not.
2: Yacht.
1: It's a Not Rock.
0: From the same era?
1: Same era. So songs that might fit into the category, but not really. So is it Yacht Rock or Not Rock? Yeah.
0: But you did all Yacht Rock.
1: Yeah.
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0: And it is Eric Pasley. Eric's got a massive number one song called Friday Night from back in the day. He has written other number one songs for other artists. And he's got this one out now called Never Getting Over You. It's about the lasting and sometimes painful endurance of true love and heartbreak. So here we go. Eric Pasley, our Spotlight Artist of the Week, with his song Never Getting Over You.

0: Morgan Wallen and Post Malone at number 14. That is I Ain't Coming Back.
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12: Bobby, you're up.
0: Rick James, what do you know him from?
2: Rick James.
0: Okay, that's from the Chappelle Show bit.
2: Okay.
0: Yeah. He sings, super freak, super freak, very freaky. And then, you know, a lot of drug problems and was Chappelle Show. He only won one Grammy ever, and it's for co-writing on You Can't Touch This by MC Hammer. And where that co-write comes from is super freak, that melody.
2: Oh, because he just borrowed
0: it. It's sampled-ish, and You Can't Touch This.
4: Oh, wow. So,
0: much like David Bowie under pressure of Vanilla Ice, although Vanilla Ice forever said he didn't take that beat.
4: It's a little different.
0: Another one is Bill Withers. This is one of my top five favorite songs of all time. He sings Ain't No Sunshine. Can you sing that one?
2: Ain't no sunshine when she calls.
0: When she's gone.
2: When she's gone.
0: That's a whole different song. Yeah.
2: And something when she goes away. Ain't no sunshine when she's gone.
0: Oh, she changed it up.
2: And she's always on too long.
0: Always gone too long.
2: Anytime, any place.
0: She goes away. Yeah. Okay. So he wrote that song working at a factory making toilet seats for airplanes. And he intended to write more lyrics because he repeats, and I know, 26 times that happens. He repeats it 26 times. He was just putting the idea in so he could write the lyrics in there. But they were like, no, this song's great, just leave it. But he wasn't established. He wrote that while building, toilet seats.
12: Amy, you're up.
2: Squirrels forget where they hide about half their nuts, which is actually how a lot of trees get planted.
0: Feels like the cartel when he hides his money.
2: Oh, yeah.
11: Oh, yeah.
2: But that just gets lost forever.
0: No, sometimes they find it in fields.
4: Oh, and it's all destroyed, rotted out.
2: Oh, yeah.
0: Yeah. Like, in what country was that?
4: Colombia?
11: Yeah.
0: Colombia. They just find old money.
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3: 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Number

Corey Kent and Coe Wetzel, Rocky Mountain Low at number 13 here on the countdown. We've got Keith Urban in studio. We'll talk to him again in just a second. But first, a throwback from Keith Urban from 2004. Here's Days Go By on the Country Top 30.

0: Chris Jansen, me and a beer at number 11 here on the countdown. We're in studio now with Keith Urban. If you were to list your top five songs, 1 through 5, your all-time favorites, want to walk me through 1 through 5, number one, your all-time favorite song that you've cut and put out.
1: That I've cut and put out?
0: Yeah. I know it's hard.
1: What's yours?
0: Cat.
1: The Cat in the Sweater song? Mm.
0: You'll think of me.
1: I still have, you just called it Cat and I knew what it was.
0: Yeah.
1: The song's called You'll Think of Me, you went Cat.
0: Yeah.
1: I'm like, cool. Got it.
0: That, at our wedding.
1: By the way, it is Cat and not Cap. It's the most common question I've been asked my entire career. Is it Cap or a Cat?
0: Yeah, it's Cat.
1: Leave my sweater. Why would he be like,
0: so, Cap? Enunciate and just slightly sing that one line.
1: Take your cat and leave my sweater.
0: That's not, you enunciate enough. Really enunciate the cat.
1: Take your cat and leave my sweater.
0: That's it. Now everybody knows.
2: Now
3: Slayer.
2: Never knows.
3: That, no doubt.
1: Should have put a meow in there as well just to really seal the deal.
0: Here we go. And action.
1: Take your cat and leave my sweater. So there you go. That's what we should have had.
2: Mm-hmm.
1: And it would have been a multi-week number one. That was the difference.
2: It definitely
1: what a shame.
2: Would have been very clear.
0: I'm going to put that at number two. I got to do a different one as number one. God Whispered Your Name.
1: Oh,
0: we put that at our wedding. My wife and I.
1: Yeah.
0: And God whispered your name.
1: Yeah.
0: Rare. The cat sounds work in all your songs.
1: It works in all of them.
0: That's number one.
1: Okay.
0: Number two, You'll Think of Me. I like all your slow stuff. I know people love, I know you love playing the high energy stuff. For me, it's all Keith Urban. Like, it's like with
1: slow jams.
0: Yeah. I like all the love songs.
1: Mm. All the buckle polishes.
0: I don't know what that means.
1: That's a slow song when you're dancing on the dance floor and it polishes the buckle. Because you're so close to your girl.
2: Oh,
1: yeah,
2: I've
1: that
2: never
1: song's a buckle polisher.
0: Has anybody heard of that?
3: Oh, yeah. Never.
1: Oh, yeah.
2: That's hilarious.
1: Now you'll know what kind of song it is.
2: Okay.
3: I've definitely
2: wow.
3: polished my buckle, though.
2: Eddie, you have not.
3: On the dance floor? Yeah.
2: Okay. Yeah. Oh, what about Blue Ain't Your Color?
1: Thank you.
0: A little too fast for me.
1: Too fast? Dang, dude.
2: That's...
0: You did Leanne Rimes right there.
2: No, I didn't. I did... No, I was doing Blue Ain't Your Color.
0: Do it again.
2: Now... Okay, blue. That's
1: looks
2: it.
1: Good on you.
2: Yeah. Looks good on the neon throwing
0: that's
2: up
0: it.
2: The walls and don't ask me a cat.
1: That's what everybody sings.
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0: We'll talk to Keith Urban in studio. He's putting out the cover album, but will he do his own record this year?
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0: Let's hop into a request now. Darius in New Orleans is listening. He wants to hear Luke Bryan's Love You, Miss You, Mean It on the Country Top 30.
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0: Look, moving on.
1: Josh Ross, Hate How You Look at number 9 here on the countdown. Keith Urban is here. You have a Yacht Rock covers album coming out. Any chance you'll be doing an album of original songs from you as well?
2: I'll start writing at some point for that, yeah.
1: I want to be like a main person in a video. Like, I want to, like, a significant role.
2: Okay.
1: I've never been in a video purposefully. I've been asked, like, hey, do this. I want to be a, when you have a, like, a good role for me, I want it.
2: So when you imagine that, what do you see? What would be the ideal?
1: I know,
2: role
1: I like it
2: you,
1: in videos where people break down and talk for a second. And, like, the music's going on, and then it stops. And I'm like, yeah, get your papers. Now, oh, my God, I'm a newsie now.
3: Oh, well,
1: Keith Urban's, get your papers. Watch them in concert. I don't know, you're black and white. I don't know why I went back to, like, the 50s. But if that ever comes up, think of me.
3: Oh, I will.
1: I'll be a newsie.
3: Oh, I will.
1: In a music video.
3: Yeah, I'll see it crystal clear.
1: Okay.
2: What color is the sky in your world, Bobby?
1: I'm colorblind, significantly. So I honestly don't think we even know if we see the same colors.
2: Ah.
1: So we have no way to see through another person's eyes.
2: Right.
1: So your red may be my blue, but every descriptor you've ever heard of red actually matches my descriptors from blue. So I don't know.
2: We could at least point to your hat and say that's red, right?
1: That is correct.
2: Okay.
1: For a lot of the reason is that on the tags, it tells me it's red. My whole life, I've had to, like, organize clothes by colors.
2: Right.
1: Red's pretty good, though. I know red, when it gets blue, green, black, it all looks the same.
2: Really?
1: Mm-hmm. And I still can't play a guitar, even with all that life experience.
2: That's amazing.
1: I know.
2: I wish you could play guitar.
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1: 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She just received the Powerhouse Award at Billboard's Women in Music event. 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

0: That's Ella Langley at number 8 with her song, Be Her.
1: We've got a request now coming in from Frank, listening in Minnesota. He's asking for Morgan Wallen, Last Night. So here you go, Frank.

0: Ella Langley, Choosing Texas, at number 7 here on the countdown. We have been hanging out with Keith Urban all day in studio. 2 songs out now, and this summer we'll get the whole album. Always love seeing you. Thanks for coming
1: by. You too, Bubby.
0: There
1: he
0: is.
1: Thank you, guys.
0: The wonderfully talented. Do you smell good today?
2: He does.
3: I hope so.
4: Did you? We can smell him.
0: I'm smell blind.
2: Smell blind. It smells. You've switched it up though.
3: Yeah, this one's a little
2: different.
3: Stronger.
0: Are you guys serious?
2: No, I don't. I wouldn't say strong. Like it's a different scent though.
0: Do you change scents during the year? Do you have like a fall scent and a spring scent?
1: No, not seasonal based, but just I like blending things. They'll take several different things.
0: Now that you're known for smelling good, do you feel like now you always have to smell good because that's kind of your thing?
1: No, I just like smelling good. My dad always did, so that's how I grew up.
2: Mm.
1: Yeah, my dad always smelled good. Even though I think he just wore Brute. That was it.
0: That's all I wore. When I wore cologne, it was a little green bottle of Brute.
1: Yeah.
0: First cologne ever bought at Walmart.
1: Yeah.
0: It was awesome.
1: It works.
0: Yeah. Yeah. I don't know.
2: So you do your own concoction. There's
1: I put several things together.
0: You do?
2: Mm. Yeah, that's what he just said. He mixes it up.
0: I thought he like does a different one every day. He mixes it up. I didn't know
2: He probably layers.
0: He's got beakers in his house.
3: Well, you're a chemist.
2: No, probably just squirt.
1: No, it's good because if you layer, then you sort of it becomes your own thing.
2: Why I've never smelled what I'm smelling right now. It's good. It's a new scent.
1: Yeah.
2: Or something.
0: All right, there it is. Smell hour. the smell minute with Keith Urban. All right, there he is. Keith Urban, everybody. Nice job.
1: Thank you, guys.
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16: Our Almost Made It comes from Zach John King. This did not make the countdown, but we feel like it will because it's a great song and it's moving fast. It's all about being a few Jack and Cokes in and thinking about past relationships. Here is Zach John King with Get to Drinkin', our Almost Made It Song of the Week on the Country Top 30.

0: Combs, Days Like These, at number 6 here on the countdown. Now let's play What Year Was It?
1: What year was it?
0: All these things happen in the same year. What year was it? The final Lord of the Rings film was released. Reuben and Clay divided the nation on season 2 of American Idol. Spoiler, Reuben wins. And Apple launches the iTunes Store. What year was it? The final Lord of the Rings hits theaters. Reuben and Clay on American Idol, and the iTunes Store is launched. What year was it? If your guess was 2003, you are correct. Also from that year, here is Tim McGraw, Real Good Man, on the Country Top 30.

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0: 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The top 3 songs in country music are on the way, but first, a request from Devin, listening in Anaheim, California. He wants to hear Jelly Roll Liar by request on the Country Top 30.

0: That was for Devin in California, Jelly Roll Liar on the Country Top 30. And just like that, here we are. We have made it to the top three songs of the week. Dylan Scott's performing this weekend at our iHeart Country Festival in Austin, Texas. Here he is at number three this week with What He'll Never Have on the Country Top 30.
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1: 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Here is Sleepless in a Hotel Room.
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0: 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Now, let's do Tell Me Something Good.
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3: Tell me something good.
0: Free ice cream from the police. The Orange County Sheriff's Office has a new and very unique vehicle. It is an ice cream truck. They bought an ice cream truck.
4: That's cool.
0: It's a cop ice cream truck.
4: Hmm.
0: That's pretty cool. So OSCO, whatever those initials are, they have a new ice cream truck purchased with money seized from drug dealers.
5: Wow.
0: They're turning money meant for something bad into something good for the community. The sheriff's office said it'll hand out free ice cream from the ice cream truck that they bought with drug money.
5: That's so cool.
0: So be on the lookout in your neighborhoods and follow on social media to see where the ice cream truck will be next.
4: Love it.
5: So is that blood money?
6: Could be.
5: You know, some people be like, I don't want your blood money. That's drug money. But like ice cream bought with drug money?
4: Mm. Well, seized drug money.
0: Yeah.
6: Yeah.
5: Still dirty money.
0: But it's being made clean.
5: Oh, yeah. For doing something good.
0: Mm-hmm. Yeah. I need to think about this. It's one of life's finer questions.
5: And then does the ice cream truck still kind of look like a SWAT truck? Like,
0: I think they bought an ice cream truck and they put the logo of the police on there, but I wouldn't trust it. They were going to do some arresting. Doing some arresting in there.
5: Right.
0: All right, good story. That's what it's all about.
1: That was Tell Me Something Good.
0: All right, the number one song is coming up next.
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0: Thank you so much for listening. Hope you have or had a great Mother's Day weekend. And now it's time for the number one song of the week. Now, Luke Combs had the number one song last week. He has it again this week, but it's a different song. At number one this week, it is Sleepless in a Hotel Room from Luke Combs here on the Country Top 30.
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92.9 The Bull in Tucson. It's Bill and the Kid on your Saturday morning. 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It's God Gave Me You. Wow.

That's Kane Brown. Can't wait. He's not bringing Marshmallow with him, but he is bringing Kaylee Hammock to the Casino del Sol Ava Amphitheater. 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It's thebulltucson.com. And here's Jason Aldean. I travel.

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1: 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Luke Bryan consistently states that his favorite part of American Idol as a judge is the audition. He enjoys witnessing the raw new talent, new contestants, the personal stories, and the share. 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

Tucker Wetmore. And did I mention iHeart Country House Party? 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

92.9, The Bull, Ella Langley's Be Her, and Jason Aldean has released his 12th studio album, Songs About Us, featuring a personal track about family dimension battles. He's set to co-headline the Double Down Tour 2026 with Luke Bryan in August, and he's going to headline the Rock South Festival in June. Here is now Jason Aldean with his Dirt Road Anthem, 92.9, The Bull.

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92.9 The Bull. Again, my favorite collab has to be Morgan Wallen with Post Malone, man. Here's another one. I Ain't Coming Back. 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

Always playing your number one for New Country, 92.9 The Bull, the home of Bobby Bones. This young fellow from Canada, his name is Josh Ross. This song's called Hate How You Look.

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Here's some Jelly Roll, Shaboozy, 92.9 The Bull. 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

92.9 The Bull. You know, it's National Butterscotch Brownie Day. Okay. And it's also my favorite, Lost Sock Memorial Day. I got a pile of them somewhere.

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We're talking about what it's like spending 6 weeks overseas on tour, why he's so fired up about summer, and new music he's been working on as well. 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

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How good is that one? New Luke Combs. Be by you. Hey, it's Chris. Happy Saturday. Dave Lee Murphy's got a little dust on the bottle.

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Your next 13K payday keyword Monday morning with Bobby and the gang. Another chance to win 1,000 bucks. Two of country's biggest stars here, Ella Langley, Morgan Wallen. I Can't Love You Anymore on 92.9 The Bull.

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0: 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Yeah, we are your home of the Bobby Bones Show. 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

92.9 The Bull. 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We're excited. Kane Brown coming through to the Ava Amphitheater August 13th, and you can win tickets right now. It's going to be an amazing show. 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

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New Ella Langley, Be Her.

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Stomping all across southern Arizona.

92.9, the Bull, number one for new country. Yeah, home of the Bobby Bones Show. On this beautiful Saturday, Thomas Rhett, Jordan Davis, ain't a bad life. Amen. Didn't

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Hi, it's Chris. Thanks for hanging out. Thanks for making us a part of your Saturday.

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Yeah, Josh Ross, hate how you look. We've all been there. Never nice, never fun when the exes look really good when you see them out, right? He ain't lying. Dierks Bentley on The Bull.

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